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AJ McLean of the Backstreet Boys is coming to Jurgle's Rhythm Grill on Saturday, November 7th. 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